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0: 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I'm going to name and date of birth.

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0: if you can see insurance on the 28, can you see who's insured for the vehicle?
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0: 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However, he's at work and unable to answer, but she is on the insurance for the vehicle, so that's unlocked. 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

Chronic, I'll be 1045. I'm going to be on Cayuga at the automotive shop. I'm going to be with Kansas. 264 Nora Union Adam. 264 Nora Union Adam. 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

0: 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So those GMC's here.
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0: 2019 34 Adam, yeah. And Victor's going to be negative active on a white 2017 Ford Expedition, Lost of Martin, out of Cherokee.
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0: This is KKing02-326817. 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Last name Martin. First name Rebecca. And also F for Francis. 12-17-63, white and female.
1: KKing03-377-871. 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Austin Bradford versus Logan, also KKing 1995-418.

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1: 10-40, you need a call card?
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1: 10-4.
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0: 6947. Kansas 5030 Adam Frank Boy. 5030 Adam Frank Boy on a white Cadillac.
1: Zero three zero Adam Frank Boy is going to be negative active on a white 2013 Cadillac SRX.
0: No. First, Donald and Mary out of Armagh. 10-4. 3-0, Kenny.
1: Good.
0: 10-4, 20-4, 5.

0: When you get here, we're in the storm shelter off of Cedar. It's behind the community building.
1: Okay, more held up veteran.
0: Yeah, I think so.

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1: Yes.
0: You sure we can have a good day?
1: All right, 26.

I'll be out of 7527 Adam Mary William. 7527 Adam Mary William. Sounds like it's a verbal gnostic. Everything appears to be 10-4 for now.

for driving behavior, running a red light, trying to chase a male half running across the road. He's been advised not to cross the road without proper signing. Everything appears to be 10-4, just verbal. 7-1-8.

coming to Station 3, Station 3, I need you en route to Bucharest Village, 1502 East Centennial Drive, 1502 East Centennial Drive, 93-year-old female with increased lethargy, weakness, and had a temperature of 100 an hour ago. History of sepsis with ETI. Type pages, 2015.

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0: 3912, Adam Edward Union.
1: Adam Edward Union, stimming negative active on a white 2026 Honda Odyssey. Last of matter out of Beloit, Kansas.
0: 3812, Adam Edward Union.

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1: It's going to be 2, Nikki, and David.
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1: Yes, sir.
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0: 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Bedini has the body.
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0: Yeah, with the motorized scooter thing, Joplin and Atkinson. Me female wearing pajama pants and a tank top.
1: 6-4.
0: Dr. Pepper pajama pants, to be specific.
1: 6-4.
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0: 317, year 28 returns solid negative on a Marine Ford 500 lost to Carter and a wind out 53, year 10-9, year 27, you cut out. We can't copy it.
1: Kansas KKN03860141, last to Davis versus Jerry. Their birth 1974-0920, white female.
2: 317-10-4. I've got a 27 on you ready. Okay. Kansas King 0434738. Last of John Ocean, Robert, George, Edward, Nora, Sam, Ocean, Nora. First of Mindy, 1977-0430.

0: Since for 254. 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And I called up people who were parked in the handicapped spots. About the placards, 1906 and 1908.
1: 10-4. Also show the 51 will be right.
0: Yeah, 10-4.

0: Picture is at 87 Jeep to a Thomas Ward. Thomas Ward out of Carl Junction.
1: Thank you.

0: Agent EO testing 1, 2, 3, 4.
1: I'm clear.
0: Inform. Central Major Lane, multiple deputies and officers are advising it's sporadic.

I'll be back 10-8. No 27, but I believe it's a registered owner. He's a city worker. He was just over here working at Broadway and Atkinson. My guy's going to slow down.

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0: 28877, Ford Short, negative active on a blue, 2004 Ford Expedition, west of Perkins, and Johnson, out of Pittsburgh.
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1: Yeah, that view on room out on West Street. 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
0: 10-4.

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0: 2228.
2: 315, can I have a Kansas 27?

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0: 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Potlitzer and Broadway, repeating Potlitzer and Broadway. I'll be advising at the one of the houses in the area. 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

0: Houston.
1: 47 in Price Drive. I'll get you a 20 here in a second. It's got a car hop tag on it.
0: Yep. 317, your 20 is going to be negative valid.
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1: 54.
0: On Broadway, make contact with Jeff Baker. He's advising his red mongoose bicycle was stolen by a male subject. Went westbound towards the towers. Believes the subject that stole it might live there.
2: .405-17325. To Westland Seals, first name Mary Macy, my apologies. Date of birth 1999, 06-04.

0: 329 years in, returns negative 29 on 2012 Buick Verano. No return out of Kansas, Missouri, Oklahoma, or Arkansas in reference to your 27 last of seals is going to be negative valid.
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0: 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He went southbound through the alleyway about 3 minutes ago.
1: Ten 4, 23, 14.

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2: Transport. 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
1: We never got that. 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
1: Walnut by the library, I believe. 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
2: 10-4.

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1: Yes.
2: Broadway, I am Jefferson, Kansas 3700, Adam King Merritt.

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Last is Ritzer, first William, 2006 07 20.

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0: 315 County, just confirming Tom Lincoln 4, Edward 1 Union.
1: 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Tom Lincoln 4, Edward 1

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0: 15. Nalini, date of birth 2003-02-28.
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76 Boy 336 005, last Bethel, first Damon, Alexander Nalini, year of birth 2003, 0228.

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1: 10-4. 3-15, 10-12. Good. Vessel is negative 29 correction. He is class S as in Frank's valid. Showing positive 29 out of armor, all confirmed. Stand by.

0: Okay, now did you make contact and send 329 reduce?
1: Yeah. I'm going to mail outside.
0: Do you have a mail outside?
1: 10-4, he's advising his last name's Hanson. He's advising the next-door neighbor's last name best.

0: Go ahead.
1: 10-8 from 302 West Pine. We'll be out at 306 West Pine. Two individuals outside.
0: 10-4. /315 Mustafa Villa is -29/27 is expired out of Missouri.
2: Thank you.

0: You're negative Echo Hotel Maroon, 2006 Buick. Loss of Spicer at the
1: 10-4. I'll be 45. Not with that, though.
0: 10-4.
1: 69-520. Kansas 7787. Adam Boy Charles.

0: 28-7787 out of Moy-Charles, negative active on a 2002 Chevy S10 pickup west of Virga, out of Pittsburgh.
1: 10-4.

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2: 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Last of Stroud, San Tom Robert, Ocean Union David. 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

0: 4773, out of Mary Boy, negative echo on white, 2010, Buick LaCrosse, left of Turlip, out of front 9.
1: State Farm B44, that vehicle, Bushel Winnipeg.
2: 317, County 45.
3: Glenn.
2: 5850, Adam King John.
4: 306, County, I've got a 28.
0: 306,
4: contact you, go ahead. Kansas 2637, Adam David, X-ray. You can create a call card for that. I'll have camera activation. I move that car from the north to Pete's 4KHB. They'll be testing 46 on the driver of this vehicle. Just log that in my call card, please.

0: 37, thanks, Jenny. I've got a Kansas 27, and I'm sorry. But then other people were talking. I'm a 69-520.
1: Tesla, I found you. Go ahead.
0: King 03505413. Last of Hicks, first of Lisa, 1978, 1124.

0: 15, go ahead.
1: What was the warrant out of Arma for?
0: Failure to appear.
1: What was the original charge?

0: County 329, 335. 329 and 335. I need you both to...
1: Twenty-one.
2: 335.

My assumption is going to be in reference to Arma 58 providing him a ticket for driving while suspended on 11-6 of 2024. It's a failure to appear.

0: 2.
1: 36.
0: Again, that is 28th Missouri. Boy, King 6, Edward 8, David. If you can cut another call card for me with case number, this will be for KHP Test 46. I moved the vehicle across the street, camera X patient.

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1: County Station 3, Station 3, can I have you 10-8 to Centennial and Tucker Terrace? Centennial and Tucker Terrace, a 50-year-old female, advised laying in the grass near the intersection. She is conscious, not alert, breathing. Page one after.

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0: Turn.
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0: 10-4. Alright, 329, 35, I'll show you 23.

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1: Contact you. 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
1: 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Why?
0: 35 is looking for one.
2: Please, for the record.
0: Clear, go ahead. 10-4-0-11. 3035, do you copy my traffic?
3: Negative.
0: 370 has virus. He did not see it pass him, but he's technically on type repairs and not on Centennial.
3: And more than you.
0: Three, oh, three.
2: Yeah, turn clear for Turkey.
0: That's four.

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1: Be announced at 1025 East Number 9. Fire and EMS are going to be en route. RP advised he helped his friend break into her house because she forgot his key and he's arms cuffed pretty bad.

County Station 3, Station 3, Connecticut, 10-8, so 1025 East 9th, 1025 East 9th, 32-year-old male, cut his arm, time of age, 16 after.

375 year, 28008, Paul Lincoln, Charles Lincoln, -29 active on 2018 Chevy car, the Lassa Hecker, expiration September 26th.

0: I mean, what?
1: They just advised passenger car. I don't have a... Oh.
0: Okay, 10-4.

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Returning expired and negative. It's on a 1993 Cadillac Fleetwood to Billy Wood out of Wichita.

0: Por favor. Southwest Street, and I'm a male advising his wife ran him over. He's in the street.
1: Three 29.

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I need you to 104 Southwest. 104 Southwest. RBFSD was ran over. He's conscious, alert, and breathing. Kind of page 23 after.

0: play it off wrong. 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
1: That's active and negative on a 2006 Mini Cooper, red in color, to the left of Castellanos out of Pittsburgh.

0: Remember brush to car one.
1: Car one, go ahead.
0: No major injuries. He's up standing here talking to me. He's holding his kid. Said he may have a little bit of road rash, but other than that, he is 10-4.
1: Copy. Do you need us to continue or cancel?
0: He advises us he does not want an ambulance to look at him.
1: Copy. Car one's going to disregard. Let me know if something changes.
2: 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I advise with the name and date of birth that you provided, -29/9/27 out of Kansas.
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0: If your patient's saying O times 4 and you want to obtain a refusal, do you want us to go ahead and disregard EMS?
1: Three something, huh?
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0: 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I'll be 10-15 with her.
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1: I got the bleeding to stop. He's transported by EMS. We'll be tonight.

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So, now you're on 2025 gray Toyota Camry, Las Salas, first Ruida, Irma. 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
1: 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Actually, correction, I'm route Gerard Hospital for a blood draw. 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
0: 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Counting all units, thank you. 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

0: Pittsburgh. 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Be Marquis Stewart.
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0: 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Who's that with 36?
1: 54. I apologize.
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0: 065 Charles 337001, last of Mankey.
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0: data.
1: Three zero three four five two eight. Adamsburg, Georgia, negative active 2015. Nissan Armada, silver and color, left Martinez out of Pittsburgh.

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Zero 04532369, repeating King 04532369, last of Canales.

0: is negative 29. 27 is suspended, showing interlock required, negative 29.
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0: 3654, drive in route 202 East Centennial Drive, Meadowbrook Mall. It's going to be the north parking lot. County has EMS en route. KHP is out with an 18-year-old male, not conscious or alert. He is breathing.
1: 36.
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0: HP and PPD LEO are en route. There's 18-year-old male not conscious or alert. He is breathing. 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

0: 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And probably intoxicated for a case.
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0: 53 County. I'll be 10-8 from Gerard Medical, and route 84. Noting the call card that the blood draw was completed in 137 hours.
1: That's right, 54 and 42.
2: 54.

He was wanting to follow him. I told him not to.

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Good. Sir, again, 2728. Excuse me, King 0463-3568. 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Left of Morales.

0: 83 out of North John, Kansas.
1: 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There was other traffic. I couldn't help you. 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Have fire.
0: 4683 out of North John. 4683 out of North John. Shipping Melbourne.
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0: 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And an RP advised he was hit by a few individuals at the bar. Wanted to speak with officers. 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
1: 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Last of Ashbacker. Second. One ready.
0: Go ahead.
1: King 04 17 1287. 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
0: Last of Smith, first of Aaron, date of birth 5/30 of 2003.
2: And
3: 50. 36. 50. And out to the Pizza, 1307 South Broadway. RP advised that there was a 1095. Two females were fighting. It says there was a baby in a truck. Maybe a black truck. And the black females leaving on a bicycle. Unknown direction of travel.
2: 36.

0: last of Ashbacher, last of Williams, and last of Smith are all negative. Go ahead.
1: Everyone's 46. They couldn't point out a suspect. They don't want to press charges. Everyone's 10-4 over 10-8.

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448-4575. Okay, King 0448-4575 about same world. 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I don't know if you're W. William, 324-2010, white male.

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1: 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That was her. She lives at 415 South Broadway.

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I'm leaving her be. 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

0: recorded. 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It's going to be a white male in a white tank top. It's in a black GMC truck still on scene. RP advised, Kansas 28, Adam Edward Frank, 73.
1: 24, Adam 23.
0: 54, 10-4.

Kansas 27. Zero 5 1 8 5 4 last of Sullivan.

Toyota 10-3 left to Hickles, Parsons, Transalinator, current trim.

0: 159, repeating King 03503159, west of Hodgson.
1: The next.
0: King 03668672, repeating King 03668672, west of Hutchinson. Those are going to be witnesses.

0: 27 off the head, also going to be negative valid.
1: Third, my buzzer in transit dash to 28.
2: King 04, 36, 3844, flatten the target.

0: everyone.
1: I'll be back 10-8. Dad can get in. Truck's going to stay here on the parking lot, the white 404 F-250, that Oklahoma 28. When Pittsburgh's not busy, would you call them, let them know to be here until tomorrow, please?
0: 34.
1: 320, right,
0: Charlie? 329.
2: Probably 12 on it. Verbal warning for taillight.

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1: Ten fifteen
0: and route to Druid Medical beginning 7218. You sure? Is he away? Search warrant.

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Starting mileage is standby. 65530. 65530.

Station 3. I need you in Rasa area of the Tyler Research Building, 1204 Research Road, 1204 Research Road, for probably a female we previously assisted. 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
1: County Station 2, Station 2, I need to route to the Dell 4020 Parkview Drive, 4020 Parkview Drive, for an unknown age patient, conscious, alert, and breathing, complaints of chest pains. 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

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She's trying to get the 2020 South Elm. 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

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Page 526.

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Could be at Atkinson, or not Atkinson, Cayuga and Bardo with Kansas 28-5799 Adam, Mary, Nora on a Jeep.

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Station 3 needs you en route for a possible medical emergency at 1910 East Centennial Drive for a 105-year-old female who fell a week ago, conscious, not alert, but is breathing. 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
0: 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One 60 and 126. Kansas David 630 968. Charles David.
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2: Turned active to a white Plymouth Breeze 1996. Owner of the last name is Martinez, negative 29.
0: Sea Trout out of Mission, Kansas, negative 29.

0: 18 in Mount Penn, Bennett, the 18 on East 27th Street Terrace for 1014. They have two loads going out.
1: 48.
2: Three thirty-five, go ahead.
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2: 27 west of Wilson's going to be valid class C, Charles, out of Mission. He's -29.
3: And for that, you.

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0: 370, can I?
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0: Good morning, I'll be 10A for training.
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1: On a 2007 Chevy Monte Carlo, it's negative.
0: 10-4, I'll be out at Holiday Lanes with it as the individual passed out on the vehicle.

27074-Edward03-0001, repeating 074-Edward03-0001. That's a Trout, first to Phillip.

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1: 340, can I?
0: I'm just confirming you've copied your 28.
1: Okay, we're with the last four today.
0: Last four showing 8782.
1: Okay,

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Arma Fire, I need you to 10-8 for a automatic fire alarm, 475 East 614th, 475 East number 614, showing Zone 9 smoke detector. 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

Arma Fire, this is going to be cancellation page for 475 East 614th Avenue, cancellation at 903.

3:30 to 3:14, make a turn around to 590 and 170, repeating 590 and 170. Are you advising as a male subject in a blue button down and skinny jeans on a bike with a backpack? He's been wandering in the area for approximately 45 minutes, going in and out of the ditches. They just like him checked on and for him to move along.

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1: 3-3, I've moved to 190th, and I haven't seen anybody yet.
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for 1045. At 1604 South Olive, if I can get a second unit. Kansas 28, 6602 Adam King Young on a white Impala.

0: 37, can you attend 9 to 28 when you're available?
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0: 7.
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1: Ten four.

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0: 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She said she was trying to get a hold of her boyfriend to see if, where she can meet him at, and she was just waiting on him. But she's moved along. 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She's trying to stay off the road with him back tonight. So it's 3:30.
1: 10-4?

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1: 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Nothing further.
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1: 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You can clear 33. Everything's 10-4 here. I spoke with Bridget, bartender. She just didn't get to it in time.
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2: Out of North Frank is active on a 2014 Black Ford Focus. Also, small colonies out of Spring Hill. Expression 8 of 27, negative 20.
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Last name of Mary Adam Lincoln King. Adam Mary Edward Sam, white female, 2008, 616.

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2: 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It happened about 10 minutes ago. They want to make a report.

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Earth 37. 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RP will be waiting in the lobby.

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0: Go ahead.
1: Kansas KK03-84-6309, last of Mellon, Mary Edward Lincoln, Lincoln Ocean, Nora, first Cheyenne, middle end Nora, date of birth 1999-0414, white female.
2: I've out at 2127 Oak Court, attempt to locate last of 7-11, possible 29. Yeah.

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1: Central?

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1: Broadway, repeat 4157, Broadway, apartment 14, repeat number 14, domestic disturbance, RP advised, could hear domestic disturbance at this location, female came out and said male hit her, perhaps those could be in the fall part.
0: 45.
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Nobody came to the door. Is your inspection it?

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1: 313, go ahead.
0: Be in front of us, 750 South 200 with Colorado. Edward, Union, Adam 90 on a Toyota.

Be in front of 750 South 200 with Colorado. Edward Union Adam 90 on a Toyota.

0: perspective, and negative 29, I'm a 2019 Toyota Tacoma gray in color. To the last of Dalton, out of Elbert, Arkansas, showing expiration, correction, Elbert, Colorado, showing expiration 831-27. Negative, no, 21.
1: So far up, TSU parking lot tag, if you could take it down and see if TSU has any information.
0: Go ahead.
1: 27, Boy Robert, 59647.
0: 10-4.
2: Cherokee 41 County 1045.
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2: Be on 400 west of Buckeye, 28th W, Oklahoma. Looks like it's John Queen Edwards 016. Might be John Ocean Edwards 016. Should be on a black Ford Fusion.
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3341, your 28 is going to be active in negative 29 on a 2012 Ford Fusion, black in color, last of Lewis, out of Miami, Oklahoma, showing expiration 11/30/27.

0: I believe I may have found the owner. 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
0: County 2330, I do have 21 information for the registered owner to that parking permit.
1: 10-4. Just hold on a minute. 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

0: I'll be 10-8 from 1084 and 10-7. Have a good afternoon.
1: You as well, 1243. Cherokee 41, go ahead.
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0: Be 69 at South, southbound, Kansas 28-4304, Adam Mary John, one Toyota, should be.
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5 and 48. Sorry, Bob. I need you en route to 924 East Washington Avenue. That's 924 East Washington Avenue. RP advised the patient at this address was on the phone saying they're in a lot of pain and that Mount Carmel said that they could not help. So patient is feeling desperate and then hung up. She requested an update.

EMS Station 2, Station 2, due to en route to 116 Tarion Road in Mulberry for a 72-year-old male who is diabetic, dizzy, and has blood pressure issues. Time of page is 1304.

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1: 10-4.

0: 515 East Jackson, repeat 515 East Jackson for welfare check. RP's requesting a welfare check on his cousin, Jimmy Austin. But he's been unable to reach him via 21, last spoke in December. RP lives out of town, would like him checked on if I see does live alone.
1: 45.
2: 48.

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0: 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Got to Paradise Mall, 105 South Broadway, P105 South Broadway, for 911 investigation. 911, no conversation.
1: Okay.

0: Was it accidental? Train is back 10-8. 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
1: 10-4, Henry, Edward, Adam, David, Sam, Ocean, Laura.
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0: Lincoln Mary Tom, active negative 29, 2015, Dodge Ram 1500, black in color. Last of minor out of Chanute, showing expiration 831 to 27.
1: So.

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2: 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Everybody made 26th's comments on the call with me. He said he's just not in a good state of mind. 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
1: 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I'll be 10-15 shortly.

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Last name, Riddle Hoover. Robert Henry Ida. David, David, Lincoln, Edward, Henry, Ocean, Ocean, Victor, Edward, Robert, the same John, and he is a third.

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0: Farm 59, go ahead.
1: We have south on 69, westbound, just east. Kansas 28, 4367, Adam Charles, Tom, Black Chevy Equinox, two occupants.
0: 28, 20, active and negative 29, 2019 Chevy Equinox, black in color. To the left of Hill, out of Arma, showing expiration 331 of 27.
1: 10-4, thank you.

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1: Go ahead.
0: 10-8 report taken. Last of Hudson was advised of 90G from both Walmart properties.
2: Go ahead.
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0: Terminate report taken. Last of Hudson was advised of 90 G from both Walmart properties.
1: Go ahead.
2: 69 and 530, Kansas 28089, Robert Paul Edward.

Yeah, 69 and Ferry, northbound, just to the south. Kansas 28, 8637, Adam Boy King, Greyhawk Caravan at two occupants.

0: 361582, last boy Robert Edward, Sam Edward Edward, first Keeley, middle Renee. Date of birth 2007, 08, 15.
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0: R 59 County, if you gave that a return for I-27, I didn't copy it.
1: Your 27 left of Zimmerman is valid Class C. Charles out of Fort Scott, she's negative 29.
0: Number, thank you.

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0: 315 County 44.
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0: 69 600 Missouri, Nora 9, John 1 call. It's on a Chrysler 300.

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2: The 10A citation issue for speed, no insurance, and no seatbelt.
1: Sensor?
0: 315, John.
1: 315?
0: She's 10-4. She's off the road. She's got help coming from Liberal. I'll be en route to the vehicle in office.
1: 10-4, turn the Applebee's parking lot. It's going to be a 2008 Jeep Wrangler, silver in color. It's active at negative 29.

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It's 69 Highway, Missouri 28, Fort David, Charles, X-ray 20, YGMC, Sierra, two occupants.

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1: Jump 4.

be Perryman 69, eastbound, just east, Kansas 28, 5268, Adam Henry John, green Hyundai, one occupant.

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My first in Broadway, Oklahoma 28, Ocean Paul, Lincoln 977, Ocean Paul, Lincoln 977. I'm going to be on a white Nissan.

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0: got a bunch of stuff over here to change a bike tire, air pump, wrenches, inner tube. Can you just figure out if any of that stuff was stolen?
1: He's going through the video footage trying to find out exactly what it is. 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Right now, I'm just going to cite him for the trespass. 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

0: I'll have two name and dates of birth for you. 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
0: Seven oh one North Joplin. 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

0: 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Five Adam Boy Edward, 1595 Adam Boy Edward on a red Chrysler.
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1: 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Conscious, alert, and breathing at the time of call.

0: 69N South, northbound just north. Kansas 289949, Adam Mary George. Silver 4 Fusion, 2 occupants.
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0: 10.
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0: Go ahead.
1: King 0436 0747. Last phonetically, Sam Charles Henry Edward Robert, Edward Robert first Emily with a Y. Middle C Charles Edward 2008 0207, white female.

40, Pittsburgh, 45. It's going to be Missouri 28, Lincoln Edward 5, Young 3, Mary, Lincoln Edward 5, Young 3, Mary. It's going to be on a silver SUV.

0: 40, and that 28 is active and negative. That's on the 2018 Subaru Forester. Go first with Mitchell.
1: 10-4, thank you.

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